0: night, Paul 51, taking a phone call.
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1: Okay. We don't know if they don't call here or you call our church. Clear
0: 45, 505. 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

0: 2-0-52-2, 2-0-52-2, 2-0-52-2, 2-0-52-2, 2-0-52-2, 2-0-52-2, 2-0-52-2, 2-0-52-2, 2-0-52-2, 2-0-52-2, 2-0-52-2, 2-0-52-2, 2-0-52-2, 2-0-52-2, 2-0-52-2, 2-0-52-2, 2-0-52-2, 2-0-52-2, 2-0-52-2, 2-0-52-2, 2-0-52-2, 2-0-52-2, 2-0-52-2, 2-0-52-2, 2-0-52-2, 2-0-52-2, 2-0-52-2, 2-0-52-2, 2-0-52-2, 2-0-52-2, 2-0-52-2, 2-0-52-2, 2-0-52-2, 2-0-52-2, 2-0-52-2, 2-0-52-2, 2-0-52-2, 2-0-52-2, 2-0-52-2, 2-0-52-2, 2-0-52-2, 2-0-52-2, See you, Ricky.
1: Nine one one, hang up. Phase two, 15 meters, uncertainty. Someone talking in the background. Unknown what is being said. Disconnect the cell phone.
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1: April 33.
0: I talked to the caller. Nobody's shooting right now, but I'll try to make contact with the house that possibly the rounds were coming from.
1: That's fair. Talk to the car. Nobody's shooting now. You'll have to make contact with the house where the rounds are coming from. 2013.
0: I'll advise on the address. I don't know it yet.
1: Yes, sir. 2013.

0: Fable 33 would be 71, Drake Road.
1: Yeah, all 33, revise on that, address. Yeah.
0: Confirming
1: you're at I-71 to Drake Road.

0: Hey, Bob 33.
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0: Confirming you're saying you're at I-71 and Drake Road.
1: Negative. It's just 71 as a house number, Drake Road.
0: You're correct. I'm C-26.

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0: 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Are you available?
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1: Well, 33, 45. Disregard any unit that comes here. No issues here. We have proper backstop.
0: That's fair. Text 45, no issues at the address. 2022.

0: 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There's speed of neighbor pass. 265 East Manor Drive.
1: 31 clear.
0: 2024.
1: Hey, Paul 32, Travis Scott.
0: Hey, Paul 32.
1: Booming 3800 blocks Clarksville Road, San Zebra John, 1435.
0: Confirming 3800 blocks of
1: Clarksville Road.
0: That's clear. Your time to stop is 2025. Tag is expired. I want some red 1997. Here's a deal on a trailer out of Milltown. To Lincoln 32, to Lincoln 30. Traffic heads in the area of Yankee Road and West Isle 5 Points.
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0: Kids on motorbikes traveling northbound. No lights on them. There were two kids. Time lapse 2 minutes. We did notify Montgomery County as well.
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0: 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Hey, Paul 35.
1: 35, I'm clear. I'm with the OSP. The vehicle's coming up to us now.
0: You're clear. 1 mile marker yet?
1: We're at the 35 right now.
0: Clear on 35, 2035.
1: Medic 76.
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3: Are we being requested to the address or to UDF?
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3: You're clear. Thank you.
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0: Hey, Ball 35. When you make a stop, do you want the channel?
1: I'll advise the warrant coming to us. We're still trying to locate the vehicle.
0: You're clear. 2035. Hey, Ball 35. OSP Aviation still has a vehicle southbound approaching 122 now.
1: There you go.

0: We got that vehicle stopped southbound 75, 31.
1: Clear vehicle stopped, mile marker 31, I-75 southbound, I-2030.

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0: 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Squad traffic for a hemorrhage at Wharf Wing Brewery, 25 Rice Station Way.
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0: They just cut their fingers with a glass, wasn't it?
1: 31, you're clear.
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0: 9-4-51. You have the tag for this, Chris.
1: 9-4-51, Victor, 129-537.
0: 549. Victor, 129-549 is what we're with.
1: Confirming Victor, 125-497.
0: Victor, 129-549. Victor, 129-549.
1: That's clear, 2042. 2-11, did you have traffic?
0: No problem. Set text 45, please.
1: Clear text 45 at 2043. And 9-51, that tag does return for signal 1 out of the 8.
0: Good.

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0: 819.
1: 819. Course cell number again. It's just that one again. It ran pickup.
0: That's clear. Time south of the brown tag with a swipe 50.
1: Ready for tag. King Tom Adam. 2-5, 9-5.
0: 819, you're clear. The tag is returning expired no once on a white 2015 Ram truck out of the AM.
1: Clarifying. King Tom Adam. 2-5, 9-5.
0: Confirming the beginning is King Tom Adam.
1: That's from the Marine Dodge or Ram.
0: You're clear. I'm clear on the tag. It is returned that white Ram truck. I'm clear. You're out with a maroon truck on 2051. Paul 32, 911 hang up at the Ohio Residence Fair near Brimstone Hall.
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0: 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It does look like a Harvest Break In is logged in and responding to Brimstone Hunt. Are you available?
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3: Hello, everyone. Should be a Travis stop.
0: Do you lay in 31 what location?
3: I'll be on the alley behind Main Street next to the bank on a George Zebra Adams 7910 and the occupant took off into the house.
0: Confirming you're in an alleyway on Main Street, where exactly?
3: Two and 11, still they're responding. Clear the call, follow up, I'll respond to 2M31.
0: That's clear, 2M31, can you revise your location for the alleyway on Main Street?
3: The tags should come back to the address, which is the front of the house.
0: You're clear, I have 71 North Main Street.
3: That should be good.
0: I'm South 2066, that tag is current once on that Main Street address for a black 2016 Ford, Ford or sedan on Wingo.
4: Medic 53.
0: 2-11, are you clear on the address?
3: I'm familiar with the individual.
5: Go ahead.
0: 2-31.
4: PD on scene advised that you guys can enter through the north end of the football field on the Nixon Park side.
0: Negative, it's current alarms.
5: Okay, you're clear. Thank you.
4: You're welcome, 2057.
3: Four home on the alleyway right here. I'm seeing buggy head up here.
0: 2-31, your radio was muffled. Your last transmission was muffled.
3: Two-one-thirty-one, can you break for us, sir?
0: Go ahead.
3: Two 9182-5191. That was the driver.
0: Signal one.
3: Go ahead.
0: Prepare stack. To license. Valid. To an Andrew Scanlon break.
3: Go ahead.
0: Subject has a warrant. Out of OSD. Pick up anywhere in Ohio on a traffic offense.
3: You're clear.
0: You got a clear 2060? 819 safety check.
3: What are you doing?
5: 45.
0: Clear 45, 832, go ahead.
1: I apologize, I just heard that. Wingsville at 81 at first and take off my house.
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0: Paul 32 notifying you of a hang-up. 246 block of Loop S at the campground of Matthew Township. We'll also notify you later.
1: 32, I'm clear.

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0: Myself, 2-31, and then I attempted to get the guy out of the house.
1: That's clear. Yeah, the all 32 are responding as well. Would you like the channel?
0: Not at this time.
1: You're clear. Hey, Ball 32, you're clear, Dre.
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0: On the scene, two-story, multi-family assisted living. Nothing showing from two sides. Yeah, investigating. I'll have Adams Wolf command.
1: 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Adam investigating with command, 3105.

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1: 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Tag is expired. No wants. On an unknown car, 2018 Dodge 4-door sedan on Milton.
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0: 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No fire this time. 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
1: AT 51, okay. 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
0: Clear, okay. Out of service. Turn it off.
2: 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To Baker 41. Little Miami High School with King Robert Henry, 8748.

Moneymaker 41. Your time is up. It's 2113. Tag is Kurt Alonso, a white 2004 Toyota 4-door sedan out of Goshen. There's an expired CCW attached.

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0: April 35. I'll be transport complete with the racing on the Sunday Speedway.
1: April 35, require a Honsi, that's why I'm going to do it on the Speedway.

0: Hey, everyone. Thanks a lot.
1: Apologies, which still like India.
0: Tina 32. British Allen Park. Charles King, boy, 7249.
1: Confirming the last 7249.
0: 7249.

0: Lincoln 32, time to stop is 21:46. To Lincoln 32. Just need the last two again. I got Charles King Boy 72.
1: 4-1,

0: dealing in there too.
1: Okay, 32.
0: I was not able to find a registration on that plate.
1: Brake plate.
0: Go ahead.
1: George Teen Boy, 7249.
0: You're clear of registration, current 1-5 Black 2015, Honda 4-0-7-M. Have the end.
1: You're clear.

0: all 30-man traffic offense area of West Mason, Mile Mill Grove, and South State Route 48.
1: Sorry, North.
0: FedEx truck with no lights on, passing BP, approaching the intersection, leading northbound. Truck number 403434, copied by the vehicle, went through a roundabout and others, and I'm able to see it.
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1: King Robert Union 8053.
0: William 31, you're clear. On scene with a suspicious vehicle at 2201, tag is current on a gray 2011 Chevy Stage Wagon out of Wilbur Forest, Ohio.

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0: Show me out of the Roman part where the Miller suspicion view.
1: That's where you have tech.
0: John Tom David 9455.
1: That's clear on scene 2221. That tag is current 01 on a red 2000 Toyota out of Midland.

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1: One Charles 65.
0: Can you show me out with a wrong way driver? Someone trying to go southbound on 71 north at exit 36.
1: That's clear. I'm not showing you on with your CP.
0: CP 3099.
1: That's clear. On scene 2324.

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1: We're contacting OSC. 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
0: Yeah, I've got them blocked. 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It looks like a Toyota in the approach.
1: That's clear. We're going to try to get an LSD unit to you.

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0: 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Hillcrest Baptist Church, MA 45.
1: That's clear on scene 45, 2227.

0: 1065. Can you add a place this real quick?
1: Fine.
0: King Voangora 4820. And then if you can just advise what state responds, whether or not they've got someone available.
1: 1065 Esquire. State does have a unit responding to you. That tag is current in the one on a black 2010 Toyota at 11.
0: Okay, you're clear. State just pulled up.
1: Esquire 2229. 9 Paul 51, 8 Paul 35. For an unknown nature, Dayton, Oxford, and Wallace.
2: Good. 35.
1: We were on the line with a female that states that she's at an apartment building and then disconnected. She did not know the address. We're attempting a callback now.
2: 9-4-31, you can get that 35.
0: 35,
1: clear. At 2230.

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0: We spoke to Bonnie Seeras. She needed the number to Montgomery County Dispatch for her daughter. We transferred her. There's no emergency at the address on Waterfront.
1: Okay.
0: At 2231.

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0: 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They were requesting me as a pilot off of 123.
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1: District 3, please.
0: Hey, Paul
3: 33.
0: Hey, 33. Attaching you to a criminal warrant service with OSP. They're requesting to meet with the pilot off of 123. Their ETA is 30 to 45 minutes.
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1: Hey, Paul 39, your time of stop is 2236. The tag is current 01 on a blue 2024 Kia at 11.

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0: Will you send me that criminal warrant service in Franklin? Show me responding from Caesar Street.

0: 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Are you talking about the one on 123?
1: Yeah, you're
0: from. Nice, clear, 2239.

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0: For two juvenile males on e-bikes driving towards the roundabout. They're swerving in front of other vehicles. They're both middle school age.
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1: Zebra 12, your time of stop is 2248. That tag is current. 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
0: Caller just arrived home and found four individuals in his barn. They left when the caller arrived, stated that this is an ongoing issue. Caller is 18 and is home alone. Advised they left in a Ford Fusion, no license plate. It had a headlight out and rear damage. Left eastbound 11C. The barn was locked. They had to force to get in.
1: Thank you.
0: 2259.

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0: 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Mary Young Victor 2406.

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1: 81, 39, your drum stop is 2301. That tag is correct, no one. 819.
0: Thank you, caller. That's 4-3-2.
1: Negative, they can only advise it was 4-3-2.
0: I'll check the areas. 73. Hold on.
1: That's clear, 2302.

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1: 34.
0: The caller no longer sees the vehicle. They left, followed around Watkins, Bellman. Do you want to call Clinton County?
1: Affirmative.
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1: 30, we're okay.
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1: 32, I'm clear.
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0: April 35, April 50, April 15 for an overdose, Shadow Lake, apartment 1. 35. The caller's friend took a bunch of pills, saying she will be gone in 40 minutes. The caller's not on scene, advised that they are an hour away. Advised that the friend's name is Olivia Justice.
1: Okay,

Here is responding to Shadow Lake for information. We do have history for an Olivia Justice. It resides at Lot 121. The caller did verify 110, which is for information. Okay, clear. 10 minutes.

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0: 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Did you see an avenue to mutually the cookies alarm?
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1: Hey, Paul Logan.
0: The keyword is requesting a phone call. When you all clear?
1: You're clear. If you guys are on the phone with him, if you could just have him step out if he's home.
0: We did disconnect. His phone number is in the call.

0: Hey, Paul, I mean, you can cancel that inventory. The house is clear.
1: You're clear. House is clear. What do you think?
2: Hey, Paul, 39 traffic stop.
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1: 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That target is current 1 unknown color 26 Toyota Fortress sedan. Cincy.

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2: Hey, Paul 11, traffic stop.
0: Hey, Paul 11.
2: The 122 and 75, 7 Ohio, Sorry about that. It's going to be 7 Ocean Henry, Ida, Ocean 8.

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0: The caller's 83-year-old mother fell and struck her head. She is bleeding. Conscious and breathing as well.
1: Just like.
0: 147.

0: Medic 33. April 15, tracking an animal complaint, 741 in Green Tree. April 15. OSC transferred over information for a dog that was in the middle of the intersection last seen walking around.
1: Medic 33.
0: The color left no information. That's clear. 151.
2: Hello, from Medic 33.
1: Your unit can cancel. It was meant to be sent as an animal complaint.
2: Medic 33, square in the can.
1: 152.

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0: Traffic stop in the 100 block of Montgomery.
1: Plate or vehicle description?
0: Sorry, King Robert George, 6313. You start with another unit. Routine.
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1: Excuse me,
0: for 11. T-Zebra 12 traffic stop 100 block on Montgomery Lane. We're crossing a second routine.
1: Hello, Paramount.
0: Clear responding. 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
0: Of one male, one female rider, en route to 128 Millard in Franklin, beginnings 39866.
1: You're clear, 214.

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1: Hey, all 12.
0: Seventy-one southbound to 34. West Virginia, 648-677 Adam.

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0: 225.
1: Hey, hold on,
0: guys. Callers advising of 2 females heavily intoxicated standing in the roadway.

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0: Caller's advising she's having a disagreement with her husband, verbal only, male to Franco. He's refusing to leave the caller alone.
1: 8-1-14 clear, please.
0: 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To Adam 12.
3: 12.
0: Both subjects are walking on Moses. One is a white female wearing a black one-piece bathing suit. The other is wearing a blue dress.
3: 12.
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1: Caller is advising she's in her closet. 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The caller has been drinking. The male has not. If male were to leave, he drives a white Toyota RAV4.
2: 8-12-14, sir.
0: 8-12-12, clear on.
1: 228.

0: April 14th.
1: Just a correction, the male is the one that has been drinking, not the caller.
0: That's grammar.
1: I'm saying 2:30.

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1: April 15.
0: I-75, at the 29, with Tom King, 869, Paul David Young, Indiana, please.
1: Are you northbound or southbound?
0: Southbound.

0: 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It's 2:34. I did not get a return out of Indiana. I'll try through open bus. May call 14 and 39, safety check.
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0: That plate returns current on a black 2017 1500 pickup truck out of Bloomington, Indiana.
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1: Apollo 11.
0: The 75 south, just south of 122. King Frank pole 8577. I'm currently 71. We'll just have to pick up.

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The signal one is out of Kansas, not within pickup.

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0: He told me I was Monroe at 63 and 75. That was a subject walk. I believe it's going to be the driver from CART, maybe all 15, which is that one.
1: You're clear, 248. Eight ball 15, same traffic. Fifteen, you're clear, 248.

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0: Can you advise OSP that their driver is at our traffic stop?
1: You're clear, 250.

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1: That's clear.

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0: things we do not have seen too far. I'm not an American, that's not an investigation. Being accountable on the homicide.
1: Engine 59, you're clear. Two-story, nothing showing. Accountability on the opposite side at 3 different.

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0: Plate returns current on a silver 2014 Honda 4-door out of Springboro. There is signal 1 for stolen vehicle. However, it looks like it's a 2014 Polaris Sportsman green in color. Possibly partial hit on the vent.
1: That's correct.

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1: Right.
0: Are you clear on the hemorrhage at 2832 East Bay Route 73?
1: I'm clear.
0: 313. 8, Paul 11, safety check.
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1: APAL 12.
2: APAL 14.
0: The caller is not on scene. They advise their mother just left the house, who said a boyfriend showed up and threatened to choke her. Mom just texted the caller asking them to call the police for Life 360, showing her traveling Wilmington towards Lebanon, westbound. She'll be in a white Ford sedan.
2: Hey, Paul, 14, that's clear. Show me the area. I'll be on Wilmington. Just turned off on Morgan.
0: You're clear in the area, 326.
1: 12, I'm clear.
0: You're clear.

0: All 14, do you have any updates on the female flotation of Silver Sand just past me near Liberty Cooter?
1: Last location update was they were westbound from Waynesville Road on Wilmington. The male subject's going to be a white male, approximately 40s, tattoos all over, last seen wearing a black tank top.
0: April 14, clear.

0: Apollo 14.
1: Apollo 14.
0: Caller's advising there's a flag in our light 360 that was last updated 5 minutes ago. They were westbound of North Liberty Cooter.
1: That's clear. I haven't located her yet, right?
0: Go ahead.
1: I backtracked, couldn't find that sedan that passed me. Not even sure if it was her, but Lebanon has a couple units set up on Oregonia at Wilmington. Keep an eye out.
0: 0-3-3-32.

0: April 14th.
1: I apologize, I just saw you were on the phone. I believe I found the subject social from a previous assault between the two. I added them to your call.
0: That's clear. Can you go ahead and try to ping her cell phone? She's on the phone with me right now and saying that she's driving, correction, that he's driving, and that she's going to die, and all I can hear in the background is what sounds like hitting and her yelling at him to stop.
1: You're clear, 338.

0: 812, just got off the phone with the original caller. Light 36, he just showed her phone pinging on Corwin Road somewhere. We'll be at that location.
1: 0339.
2: 812.
1: 812.
2: FYI, the supposed threats or whatever happened to domestic, I believe happened on Robindale in Waynesville.
1: You're clear. That's where the previous assault was, 573 Robindale Drive.

0: Hey, Paul, thank you. Make sure Wayne's both aware of that vehicle description.
1: Here, 340. 2M11.
2: 2M11.
1: Repair on the rolling domestic, possibly heading into Waynesville. Last seen showing on Corwin Road. I believe it's a white Ford sedan.
2: Here, clear. I'll be in the area.
1: Here, clear in the area, 341.

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1: 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April 14.
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1: You're clear of us returning current, no one, Sunny Silver, 2011 Ford 4-door out of Waynesville.

0: I hope I can just information on that with a female as well. She's refusing medical assistance.
1: Female refusing medical 344.

0: Hey, Paul 12.
1: Hey, Paul 12.
0: I have a male detained in my back seat. He wants to have the waiting unit number.
1: You're clear, male detained in the back seat. Just confirming, are you at the Oregonia location with 14?
0: That's number.
1: 2 AM 11.
0: 2 AM 11.
1: A Paul 12 has the male detained in his back seat at Oregonia and Corwin. They are requesting you to respond out.
0: 11 clear.

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0: The stock added to the call will be signal 2.
1: At 4:12,

0: 2012, 2011 for a intoxicated subject at Waffle House. Probably meant that there is a male that is intoxicated and cursing at a group of people that he arrived with. They advise he just went outside to a gray GMC Sierra, unknown color, possibly left the parking lot, unknown direction of travel.
1: Can you just let Frank from there just in case he gives their direction?
0: That's clear, 460.

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0: ceiling on 13, well-being check, 2450 Pinebrook Lane.
1: Ceiling 13.
0: Caller is requesting a welfare check on a Grant Mark. Advised he has medical issues, and the caller believes somebody is there that shouldn't be. The male has Crohn's disease. Advised this is the caller's husband's house.
1: Clear.
0: 419.

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1: 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He's on Will's Bridge, and apparently the female he was arguing with him. I'm going to make my way over there so I can locate it.
2: Engine 51.
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0: F-422.

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1: Hey, Bothwell.
0: I'll be giving a courtesy ride to a female at 6538 Sales Road. Break for beginning.
1: Go ahead.
0: 521.3.
1: 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Turns running one female on 423.

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0: 433.

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0: 211-12, 8-11, what traffic for an overdose? Subhead, 200 Joshua Court.
1: 211-12.
0: 8-11. We have a male on the line believing he's going through an overdose. It's a 21-year-old male. He is conscious and breathing.
1: 211-12, clear. 8-11, clear. What is the male tag?
0: We're still gathering further.

0: 212, try to give him apartment number.
1: That way. April 15, suspicious circumstance.
2: April 15.
1: In the parking lot of Miami Valley Gaming with a Penske rental truck, Indiana plate.
2: That's clear, go ahead.
1: 3304677. The driver slumped over in the front seat. I'll advise further.
2: That's clear, 440.
3: Medic 15.
2: April 11.
4: If you see a Franklin, could mutual aid Carlisle, and I'll be route to 15.
2: April 11, that's clear.
3: Medic 15.
5: Julian 11, go ahead for Medic 15.
2: Julian 11.
5: Transported from the incident location to the jail.
3: Patient is a 21-year-old male. He is conscious and breathing.
2: Yeah, from the jail. 440.
3: Took prescriptions, but unknown what they are. It was intentional, not violent. PD is responding.

0: to Adam 12. The male did advise that he is outside. It was intentional. He stated he took a few Percocets.
1: Wait, there's a copy of that right here.
2: That's 441.
0: 441.

0: Mary Christine, it's dispatch.
1: Mary Christine.
0: Is PD requesting that we stage or refair to the scene?
1: Hey, Bobby 12. Stand by, let me ask.

0: Hey, Barkov.
1: Pending mileage, that'll be 526.6, break.
0: Go ahead.
1: Can you let 2 William 11 know to get with me on hailing, please?
0: 2 William 11.
2: 11, sir.
0: 442. 2 Adam 12.
2: Go ahead, 2 Adam 15.
0: 442.
2: You're clear on scene.

0: to Lincoln 11, a well-being check, 1373 net worth.
1: To Lincoln 11, go.
0: Caller is concerned about neighbor, an elderly female staying with a male, possibly named Chris, unknown last name, unknown age. Caller believes the male is on drugs. The male has been driving erratic. He yells and screams and slams doors. Advice has been doing it now.
1: Okay.
0: 445. 8 15, a safety check. April 15, 10. 445.
1: 8 39,
0: a safety check.
1: 45.
0: 446.

0: 8412, the safety check.
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0: 453.
2: Clear, I'm following the squad to Adrian.
0: Clear, I'm following the squad to Adrian, 453.

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1: State Call 11, 45.
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0: Can you show me en route to Super 8 on Commerce Drive in Middletown as a courtesy ride?
1: That's clear, 415.

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1: 5029. That was my deflection fault.
0: That's totally fine.

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1: We're fine, you know, it's 25.
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0: April 15, traffic stop.
1: April 15.
0: The exit ramp of 75 southbound on the 63 King Henry, Zebra 1314.

0: April 15, your time is up at 519. Attack is current on 1 on a white 03 Dodge at a German town. T012 is safety check.
1: Two zero 11.
0: How are
1: you going? FS 20. April 15, can you change my location to on 63 in front of Waffle House?
0: Back clear, 520.

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0: I still show one Lincoln 34 signed on. Can I take her out of cab or is she still available?
1: Take her out, please.
0: 525. 2 0 12, 2 0 11, a safety check.
2: 2 0 11, 45.
0: 525.

0: 2011, 2012, what guy's running for a cardiac, 435, tangle with...
1: 2012, go ahead.
0: There's a man on the line stating that he cannot wake his wife. She's making funny noises, unknown if she's breathing.
1: Twelve, sorry about that. I'm being rumored.
0: Did you 12, that's clear. ER 527.

0: 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We're trying to start CPR now. Bye, for anyway.
1: Medic 24, patient is 75-year-old female, non-conscious with agonal breathing. We do have CPR in progress.
2: Repeat.
1: Left running.

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0: to Zebra 11, Audi en route to Warren County with 1 mile break for beginning.
1: Go ahead.
0: 239.6.
1: That's where, turn 41 miles to Warren County at 532.

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1: Hey, guys. Hey, guys.
2: 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Last scene of fire traffic.
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Here, girl, you ready? 252.8. 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

0: 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Little River, Fargo.
1: April 12, same on you.
0: Branson, we need to quit.

0: April 15, traffic count.
1: April 15. April 15, good.
0: I-75 southbound at the 28 over 6 with King Ocean John 8977.

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0: 9, hole 45, squash effort for back pain, 724 dollar for core department, A Adam.
1: 9, hole 45, please.
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0: Looks like this flight for your back pain's already en route to Arrow Springs. I cleared that call out, and we have an additional spot run for an unconscious at 1113 Golf Club Drive.
1: You're clear. Go ahead with those details.
0: Looks like an 89-year-old male stating that he is now conscious and breathing, and the fire department cut it out. He's breathing and has a temperature of 106.
1: You're clear. Thank you.
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0: We have Ladder 33 to the call with 931.
1: So, we're adding each other wrong with 931 at 817.

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2: Medic 31 on scene.
1: 829.

0: April 22 for a road hazard at 73 and Old 73.
1: April 22.
0: There's an orange barrel that's in the roadway eastbound on 73. 8:35.

0: Medic 31, ladder 33, safety check.
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0: 339.

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1: 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You should have to have an expired registration of July 19, 2026. To a 2015 Audi four-door sedan out of Morrow. There's port registration block as well.
0: You're quick.
1: 8:42.

through Henry 21, burnout injury traffic crash at the Roadhouse Barbecue 1572 Roadhouse at the 106-1273.

0: 221 on Euclid on a non-injury crash in front of 1572 Roadhouse on 73.
1: I'm clearing out.
0: Responding at 844.

0: 21. Can you dispatch squad 28 for an auto accident on State Route 73 in front of the barbecue entrance to the High Renaissance Festival?
1: Okay, can you re-advise the location?
0: It's going to be the barbecue entrance in front of the Ohio Renaissance Festival on State Route 73.
1: You're clear at 845.
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1: Medic 31 transporting to atrium at 845.

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1: 22, please.
0: 909.

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1: 29, clear.
0: 918.

0: Hey, Bill 29, in reference to that disconnect, so it looks like it's hitting off of the tower in Mason. We'll do it this house.
1: This is clear, thank you.
0: 9-21.

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1: Eagle 29, I've also attached you to OSP call. Definitely the 28 over 3 mile marker I-71 southbound. There's currently a male that's now running in a medium environment. We do have a squad now as well.
0: AMF-46.
2: 29, quit.
0: Good.
1: 925.
0: Patient's a male subject vomiting near a white Lexus sedan in the median, or correction, the middle median, I believe, on the left berm. OSP is responding.
3: Will this be located north or south of 48?
0: We've got two calls on it. Looks like it's right at 48. The phase for both calls, one south and one is north.
3: Copy.
0: Correction, they're now advising it is north of the exit.
3: Copy, north of the exit.

0: 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Can you show me responding to 7880 Township Line, please?
1: Yes, I'm responding to 7880 Township Line on a follow-up at 9:30.

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1: Go ahead.
0: 471 north of 48. Nothing about this time. Continuing.
1: You're clear on 71 north of 48 UTL so far, so looking at 931.
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0: in California, it looks like EMS went on I-71 north of 48 and they were UGL. They're going to continue to look. Do you want to get on southbound and see if it's right there in that area? I'm showing it on both sides of that overpass.
1: Clear, I'm ramping on the south now.
0: Colonel.

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1: EMS 46.
2: EMS and medic have both gone northbound and southbound for our district, unable to locate.
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4: 29.
3: OSP's in UGL as well. They went all the way down to Kings Mills. Now they're headed back north, going up to 123, but they haven't found anything so far.
4: That's clear. I'm UTL all the way, all the way down to Field Thurl.
3: Yeah.

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0: 48 at Coral and Nixon, King William Robert, 2979.
1: And you're clear, time is South 954. Vehicle registration, I have to be current 01, so blue 2011 Honda, four-door sedan out of Fairfield. The attached RO valid, no restrictions, 19-year-old male.

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1: Sure, 23.
0: The Silver Jeep registration, Edward Young, X-ray 7449, leaving all over the roadway, probably northbound on 122. A male driver with glasses, and then there's other occupants.
1: 23,
0: 10-06.

0: April 20th, we have a drone operator working in the county.
1: I'm not sure, Sam. April 20.
0: Go ahead.
1: Looks like I have three sperm per unit, so it's a drone operator.
0: Check with them and see if one of them is available to come over to fix you for that call.
1: Super. Also, permission, I tried to let April 21 know, but he just marked on scene. Far as I got a call from the mother, they have units in the area as well.
0: Super.
1: 10-12. 2-0-20.
2: 2-0-20.
1: Looks like I have 21, 22, and 23. They're all drone operators, but you guys are all on special details. Is any of them able to break free and help the SO look for a missing 6-year-old on Dixie Highway?
2: Yeah, send 23.
1: You agree, thank you. 2-0-23.
3: Excuse
1: me, 23. I sent you a call into Franklin Township on Dixie Highway. The sheriff's office is responding on scene of a 6-year-old female that is missing.
3: Here, show me, bro.
2: April 21.
1: April 21.
4: Just additional description. I don't know if you had any call. She's supposed to be just wearing the black shorts. That's all.
1: Yeah, we have that information on the call. I let Franklin know that information as well.

0: 842 on primary.
1: 842.
0: I'm also a drone operator. I have permission to leave if he needs me. I can head up that way.
2: Yes, you can go.
1: 842, re-clear.
0: 842, clear, correct. Coming from Green Tree.
1: Yeah, sir.

0: 2020.
1: I have a pending escort. It looks like it's the mother of the missing juvenile. She's currently in Spring Grove, Central and Main, in a white Kia Telluride that she's trying to get through traffic. She wanted to know if she could get an escort out of Spring Grove, out of the traffic.
0: Negative. We're all tied up on traffic posts right now.

0: 23.
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0: Excuse me, Richland.
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0: 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She's in Franklin, Thomas, home. I'm going to put this call on you and then clear it out.
1: Okay. Thank you.
0: You're welcome.

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1: 9-45, we're okay for 45 out here.
0: Yeah, Christine 22.

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1: Okay, go ahead with details.
0: The maroon Hyundai, unable to maintain lanes. They were stopped on 741. They almost ran off the road by the black barn in Lebanon.
1: Okay, you're clear. I'm going to be out of the area if you can just let the NEST agency, whichever direction traveler belongs, please.
0: You're clear.

0: Precinct 17, got my check 45, please.
1: Yeah, precinct 23.
2: Hey, Baltimore, I want you to feel like getting in the house and cancel all you.
1: Hey, Baltimore, I'm sorry, there's a lot of background noise there. Can you revise?
2: We located the female under the bed. You can disregard all units. It's okay.
1: Your crown E female has been located. Disregard any other units responding at 1024. 84.

0: to the refined 2 second, and I'll hang up. 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
0: Yep. 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
1: Yeah, correct.
0: 10:30.

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0: Tim 21, Walter St. Paul 21, a suspicious person, Welcome Way in Mountain Drive.
1: Tim 21. Able 21.
0: The male walking down the street looking at properties and looking at cars, the white male, black t-shirt and backpack, laughing near the turn on Mount. No drugs or alcohol or weapons.
1: Tim 21, clear single unit.
0: 721, clear single unit, 1042.
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0: 742.

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0: 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Reference a box shark that clipped a tree this morning near Spring Brook Shooting Sports.

0: Yeah.
1: Tim, did you come? Nicholas, 22, is the industry?
2: Nicholas, 24, he's okay for 45.
1: Yeah, okay, Tim, did you come?
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1: EMS 71, you're clear onboard medic 71 to view north. 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
1: 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Zebra 21.
0: So, for alarm entry exit zone 6 and 2. Have keyword information here, but does it say if they make contact with them or not?
2: Spider 52 responding at 11:08.
1: Two Zebra 20. Morning, I'm clear.
0: 11:08.

0: Ball 21.
1: Yeah, Ball 21.
0: I sent you a Mallard hang up phase 2 at 7214 Brookston.
1: Clear on it.
0: 11.

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1: Rescue 57, cancel the time.
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2: Go for engine 50.
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0: it. Hello, Virginia. 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
3: Battalion 56.
0: Battalion 56.
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0: They're just confirming, is that the one on 22 or the bomb on 48?
1: This is the one on 48.
0: You're clear. Project reaction dispatch, 1-16.

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0: Hold on, 20 minutes.

0: 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Flighter 76 responding, 1131.
1: April 21.
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1: Turn 23.
0: Just west of the intersection, sitting on a hill sideways, car off the roadway, occupy times two.
1: Do you want to bring it to clear?
0: Both units clear, 1136.

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0: Oh, I'm just doing.

0: 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Can you reopen my call and show me how to put the kid on the motorbike? I wasn't thinking so. We're going to be at Mars Fallen and Timberwind Trail.
1: I wasn't thinking so.

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0: 221, traffic offense, near Hazelwood Park.
1: Please do go with it.
0: Gold SUV leaving the park now with a large family. 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
1: Be clear.
0: Oh. 8 Ball 21, safety check.
2: 21,
0: 45.
1: Zero
0: 22. Zero
1: 22. So there's no plate or anything either, right?
0: Negative.
1: You're close.
0: 221, hang up. The Pepsi booth. At the Renaissance Festival.
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0: they've all 25, they've all 21, multi assigned for Neighbors View, 5290 Montgomery Avenue.
1: They've all 25.
0: I'll revise the issue with the fence of the neighbor. No weapons, but they might possibly be violent. They're 20 feet away from the compliant 79-year-old male.
2: 21 here. 25, clear break.
0: Okay.
2: Is the violent one 79 years old?
0: 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Lincoln 32, second and escort of your PD.
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0: PTA 5 minutes for a child exchange, maroon Ram truck, and a white Jeep Wrangler. 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
0: 12-22.

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0: Medic 56.
1: Go ahead.
0: There is a premise note to contact that subject before dispatching. We have not made contact with the subject due to ongoing harassment every Saturday.
1: That's clear.
0: Do you want me to attempt now?
1: Yeah, if you want to try, we're going to go try to check on the patient.

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1: Blue Acura versus black F-150. 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

0: two hangers I want. I hang out at the Renaissance Festival around J. Reed Lights.
1: All right, clear. I'll, no response. I'll notify security.
0: 1360.

0: When I say the traffic stop created, I mean, do you want me to multi-assign you on that and just stack the hang up? Or do you want me to just clear it out?
1: You can go ahead and clear the hang up out. I'll notify security.

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2: I'll have Heritage Command.
0: Apollo 22, give me 45.
3: Yeah, they're on scene with Heritage Command at 1331.
0: 1331.

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0: Can you check, see if ODNR has a park unit on duty and see if they can meet me here at the entrance to the Caesars Creek?

0: 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They're advising the unit is at Halls Woods. Do you want them to respond that way?
1: Affirmative, routine.
0: You're back, 1338.

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0: I was just echoing. I copied.
1: Okay.

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1: Go ahead and attach me that.
0: 2 Henry 21, you're clear. It was called in by Chief 28.
1: All right, clear.
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0: The caller advises he's on the roadway or air exposure.
2: They didn't advise it's
1: on the roadway or not. The phase two is on the property.
3: 45.
1: No, correction. They confirmed he is in the driveway. There's no exposure, no threat to any other.
2: You're on 45 at 1430.
0: Captain 82 is clear. Central to 53.
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0: Fully involved car fire. It will be investigating Engine 81 life. Whitaker Road Command.
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2: Fire department on scene advising fully involved vehicle fire. It is pulled into the driveway, no exposure.
1: Captain 82, you're clear. 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Battalion 56, what was your traffic?
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1: Mel's now having a seizure. She's coming in the door to let medics in.
0: You're clear.

0: 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We've got two calls.
1: You're on primary. Medic 33, I know you're marked on scene. They're advising patients now having a seizure. They're en route to the door to let you in.
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0: Stacking a call from Westchester for a subject being followed in a vehicle. The subject's threatening to shoot the car if it continues to follow too close. They're almost to Bethany left now on northbound Butler Warren.
1: Great.
0: 1445.

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1: It looks like Westchester is possibly out with the male half at Butler, Warren, and Wesley Way.
2: Medic 51 is status check.
0: Okay. I'm assuming that's going to be south of...
3: Medic 51 is okay.
0: I'm not familiar with Wesley.
2: Working for you.
1: I'm not sure either. I'll try to find it.
0: Chief 28.
2: Chief 28.
0: Squad 28 only. To Ailing Knights Pub for a head injury.
2: Dear Chris, squad 28 only to Ailing Knights Pub for head injury at 1449.

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1: 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I'm going to go available.
0: You're clear at 1450.
2: G28. Looking at Cat, I don't see a hailing knife pub. I do have a knife and cabinet. Would that be correct?
3: Negative. It's hailing. A-L-E-I-N-G. Knife pub.
2: Is that correct?
3: AKP, may pull it up.
2: You're clear, I found it. Thank you.

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0: Do you need a card?
1: Yeah, I'm ready.
0: I apologize.
2: April 25.
0: I'll be riding in the school at the atrium.
2: You're clear. Just information. I cleared you off at rolling domestic.
1: I think 33, thank you.
0: Sounds clear, thank you.
2: 14:55.
1: Medic 33, signature.
2: April 21, stacking a sick person, TCU room 320.
1: Communications to medic 33, first aid check.
0: April 21.
2: Okay.
1: Check, okay.
2: For an 80-year-old female vomiting.
0: No response. Show me following the medic with 25.
2: You're clear.

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0: Are you clear that 25's got signal on?
1: Affirmative, the patient is with.
0: You're clear, I have to notify a second unit.

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0: Clear at 1500. It's breathing problems and he keeps nodding off.
1: You're clear. 957.
0: 957.
1: I'm on the detail, please. You send me that unconscious person call.
0: 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They're at the Red Bud Pavilion shelter.
1: You're correct.
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0: 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Have an MVC issue.
1: 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Adding you to that call, touching on.

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0: Has the deputy started a record?
1: Negative. They weren't back available.
0: He wants this vehicle.
1: You're clear.

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1: April 24.
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1: 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Transporting to Kettering, Wilmington at 1518.

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2: to...
0: You're clear, 15, 15, 23.

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1: Yeah, 21.
0: Go ahead.

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1: The giant fish is like.
0: I'm dead from Innovation Way all the way down to 275. I don't have anything. You have a better location.
1: Yeah, aside from the 20 over 2 off to the right side, that was the best location we had. I overheard OSP, they were also UTL.
0: Okay, place all units available. Do you have any respect?
1: That's for all units available. Hoisting TAC 3 at 15:49.

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0: 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That's the best location we have from the alarm company. They did receive it at 1538.
1: Okay, Medic 53 is in the area, but we've not made contact. We're searching the parking lot of Dorothy Lane right next to the bank, but no patient contact yet.
0: You're clear in the area, searching the parking lot on Dorothy Lane, no contact yet. That's 15%.

0: 2-0-32. 2-0-32. 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
0: We searched the area. 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

0: Medic 53 just said, so I did contact patient over the phone. She advised she was at Dorothy Lane, but it was an accident.
1: 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We're back available.
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0: boundaries are you willing to hang up at uncommon adornment or however it comes us?
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1: 35.
0: Phase 2, uncertainty is almost 2,000 meters. Showing the southeast corner of the intersection. Correction, uncertainty is 18 meters. Can you hear music in the background? No sign of your.
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0: Hey, Lincoln, 32, squad traffic requesting 2684 Harlan.
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0: 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Stand by for plate.
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1: That's clear now.
0: 1637.

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2: 34.
0: Caller sold a bulldozer to a male who advised they were going to bring the money back to them on a later date. They have not brought the money. Male's name is Ron. Unknown further information.
2: 34, quick.
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0: Paul 31, Paul 35, multi-assigning mental disorder, 8094, Sharon.
1: 35, go for bus.
0: Wind advisor, neighbor barged into the resident and won't leave. Neighbor is having mental health issues. The Michael Haddix, white male in his 50s, wearing a red shirt and shorts. Male is currently in the front room.
1: 35 clear, you just responded.
0: So I was responding at 1641. 2 Henry, 21, safety check.
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0: April 35, stacking squad traffic for a fall at 822 Mulligan.
1: I'm clear. 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
0: We just got a request to cancel on the fall at 822 Mulligan.
1: 35, clear. You can clear it out.
0: You're clear, 17.03.

0: 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SWAT Tahoe, current overdose at Cedar Oaks Wellness Center.
1: 33.
0: 22-year-old female with suicidal thoughts and ideations just took 40 to 45, 20 milligrams of Prozac, also 10 or more of another pill. Female is currently at the nurse's station, conscious and breathing, not violent.
1: 33,
0: clear. 17-05.
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0: In reference to my hemorrhage, are you still on the phone with the complainant?
1: Negative.
0: Claire, can you just try to call back and see if we have the bleeding under control?
1: You're clear. 1710.

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0: 2-0, 32. Harassment, threats passed, 30 Royal.
1: Agent.
0: I received a death threat via text message. Advised that the message came from his brother.
1: You're clear, 2-0, 31, 2-0, 32, were you
2: there?
0: I'm clear,
2: Greg. Go ahead. Putting on disabled, 3rd Grade Franklin, North Main.
0: Very clear, on scene, 1723.

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0: 3244.
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1: 45 out of 1725.
0: 2 on
3: 32. Medic 33, transporting to Atrium at 1725.
1: 2 on 32.
0: I'll be following April 31 to Atrium.
1: Very clear. Rolling to Atrium at 1725.

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0: Caller advised it's her mom's property. She just moved there. People keep using the restroom in the backyard and destroying property. There are currently people in the backyard. Caller's across the street in a black vehicle.
1: Okay. We're on clear. I'm on scene. 34 responding.
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1: Did you guys get a hold of a key holder for this?
0: You're now calling on Alpha Navy, needs a no responder.
1: No, there's a plumbing company out here doing a sump pump. The key holder should probably be aware if you can let the alarm company know that they have a key fob to enter the building and everything.
0: You're clear, I'll advise them.

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0: Afternoon, are you calling on safety check?
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2: Paul 30, try to stop.
0: Yeah, Paul 30, try.
2: I've been with Liberty Tudor at 42. King, Ian, Henry, 4772.

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0: State Hall 34, stacking hang up 10831, State Route 132.
1: 34 clear.
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1: 33 clear.
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0: 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It's going to be in a red Jeep, an invisible registration.
1: Yeah, clear. Stop at 1822.

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0: I'll be out with 2 Henry 21 on that stop.
1: Okay, 1826.

0: 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Christian, 9 Henry, 22 Henry, 21, a safety check.
1: Both okay, 2 to 40.
0: 8, 2, 34.

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1: Go ahead.
0: Jail's requesting updated ETA.
1: I'm sorry, I didn't copy.
0: The jail is requesting an updated ETA.
1: Approximately about 10 minutes. Subject is becoming more uncooperative.
0: That's clear.
2: Paul 27 on Norton, traffic stop.
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1: Dear Henry 22.
0: Go ahead.
1: You also let the jail know and advise that he is thinking ahead. We are trying to talk him down as we speak.
0: Oscar.

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1: Hey, Paul 30.
0: Check with us, Henry, here. I can respond and bring my Redmond helmet to one.
1: To Henry 22.

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1: Go ahead.
0: Paintball 30 is advising he has a red man helmet he can bring out to you.
1: Clear. It looks like, as of right now, he's calming down. We should be fine right now.
0: Here, Perry. Call 30
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0: mileage.
1: 531-794. Here, ma'am. Passenger, 1848.
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0: to William 20, 8, call 32, mental disorder, 862, Winfield Way. Callers with a crisis team responding to the address ETA of 16 minutes in a tan SUV, responding for a 10-year-old that was made a threat to kill herself. Females at the residence with her mother. Go weapons.
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0: 55 at Fox Trail. Caller's advising that the granddaughter, a 32-year-old female, screaming and threatening to kill herself.
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2: TZ for 52, 31, and 30. Nearby that the female was threatening to take pills. Female's at Taylor Lambert. She's currently at the door. She's autistic.
0: Excuse me, but they're here, Claire. Could you say the squad, please?
2: They've been dispatched.

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2: 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Thank you.
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0: 2052, flock hit. West Central Ave, eastbound in Charford.
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0: Flock hit on King Frank Queen, 2066.
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0: Stand by, I'm reading it now. And 2052, you flock it as signal 1 for a missing person, and 2-1 is